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I was getting some grub from my cousin Jason at the drive-thru window. They was wrong with the order, so I went inside. I saw a woman about 35 trying to apply. She had 3 children.

0: 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We only want all the
1: 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Hey, this is David Guetta.
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1: 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Dun, dun, dun. All the hits, one station.
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5: 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We will find